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This is how I roll, animal print pants out control. It's Red Food with the

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0: Antena ima največ hitov, najmanj govora. 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
1: Mr. Smith, you reduced me to tears. I promise you it won't happen again.

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2: Rescue me, would you get my back? 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
1: 10 rož so vrsti, na Frišen zrasli.
2: Pri nas je pa na Frišen poknal 10 hitov vrsti.

I've been in the hills, superstars, feeling like a pop star. Drinking in it bad, jumping in the pool and I ain't got on no bra. Hit the hills, superstars, feeling like

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1: 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Yeah, right, picture that with a Kodak. Or better yet, go to Times Square, take a picture of me with a Kodak. 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And tonight, let's enjoy life.

Cause I'm only human after all, and you're only human after all. 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